Put up my soul. When I am not this hunchback that you see, I sleep beneath the golden hill.

0: And I feel ugly in my own eyes for not winning her. I wanted you to choose me over all the other men that you know. Because I feel destroyed in their company. I have often prayed for you like this. Let me have her.
1: Du hast mich schon.
2: Tue ich das?
1: Ja. Ich liebe dich.
2: Du liebst mich?